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1: Going over.
0: Hey guys, going to Britt to meet two. One is already past Haley. Next one's going through Haley here in a second, over.
1: Hey, Britt, thanks for that jump, over.
0: Now you got it to that free and easy up to Rainy, over.
1: Thank you, 3306, further.

0: Scene, it says Hinckley Dispatcher. Alright, watch for your light. You guys are going to be... I'm showing the... This is an emergency over... signal indication, over...
1: CN detector, mile 63.9, southbound.

CN detector, mile 63.9. Southbound, no defects. Temperature 5.3°F. Total axles 6.10. Speed 4.0. Detector out.

0: VN detector. Mile 74.0. North bound. No defects. Temperature 5.5°F. Total axles 3.64. Speed 2.5. Detector out.
1: Yes, 3306 noise.

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Mile 60.1. Main 1 south bound.

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Mile 60.1. Main 1. South found no defects. Temperature 5.5°F. Total axles 1.32. Speed 2.1. Detector out.

PN detector, mile 56.0. Southbound, no defects. Temperature 55F. Total axles 610. Speed 47. Detector out.

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Call 7-5, I'm ready, over.

Phoenix F 8327, port of clear, track 1 at 507-5 between CTC KY Junction and TWC Limit Mile Post 504.5 at 1931. 1931, all switches normal, no switches operated. Is that correct, over? Okay, thank you. Yes, after yourself.

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Famous last words. All right, roger that. BSF 2000.

0: 5452, I'll put a call in at 5 till morning.
1: I'm still listening, boys, over. I'm still listening, y'all. One of those car numbers again, over.
0: The South Star was A-OK, 29935, 29935, and the North Car is A-OK, 29875, 29875. Over.
1: All right, sounds good. Got the A-OK, 23935. And the AOK 29875, and that's all making it better. The guy, we're gonna come back to the head end and keep on moving over.
0: Coming back up to the head end now. It was only like 15 cars back, so first couple cars of our pickup. So should be back up here in a second. Should be good to go.
1: All right, sounds good. Same location, obviously. We'll keep you rolling then. Over.
0: Signal off. Appreciate it. Restriction 1103, 30 mile an hour, 68.2, 3394 South Dallas.

CN detector, mile 60.1, main 1 north, bound

0: CN detector. 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Point 1. 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North. Found no defects. Temperature 5.5°F. Total axles 3.92. Speed 2.5. Detector out.
1: 394 south over.
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1: Alright guys, you're beating a T-bird. So get on up there. And CN 3171, you are losing that. So you're going to be stopping in Virginia for a moment over.

0: 10-16 at CN3171, copy, over. Alright guys, train ahead, beat the T-Bird, you guys are not going to. So you can be holding it up by Virginia for a moment, and after that, going on your way over. You got it, CN3171, what up?
1: TC, over.
0: I was calling for RTC, over.
1: 94, where are we meeting this T-Bird? Because we got lights right straight through.
0: You do, you're going, man. You're going, you're beating them, over.
1: I'm gonna beat them, okay.
0: That's right, I got you going. You're gonna beat them. Just keep on rolling, over.
1: Roger that, we like that plan, over.
0: I told you, take care of you. Here we go, guys. That's 61 out.

CN detector, mile 74.0. Southbound, no defects. Temperature 5.5°F. Total axles 7.02. Speed 3.0. Detector out.

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Milepost 84.9. No defects. Repeat, no defects. Total axle 7, 3, 8. Temperature 5, 7 degrees.

0: 71 South on the approach of Virginia Mapo 75 to 11.
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0: CMS 16, I want to see in 3086, copy, over. CMS 16, home of the CM 3086, copy me, over. Alright, you guys are meeting a train there at Coons. They'll be coming through in a bit. So we've got to hold off. Krauss, is there any there, over? That's right, they went in emergency earlier, so they're on the move trying to get him into Sabi Yard. Well, Proctor Yard right now, so kind of prioritizable. That's right, after that, guys are good to go, over. Alright, here we go, kids. Same one up.
1: CN detector, mile 74.0. South found

Phoenix 16, home to CN 3306 North. You copy, over. All right, Chief is asking me to ask you a question here. He's asking why there was a delay on the departure from Proctor. It showed on the move at 1703, but not reported until 1723. Over.

you looked for them in the journal. You're able to locate them. Able to depart. You got a roll by a carman, and you had one stop at the carman to look at something. After that, you're good to go over. All right, I appreciate all that info. I'll get it relayed. CNS 16, what up?

10-16 onward, over. Switching over to the rear for the CN-3345, 3345 north. Put in clear trajectory number 31313131 at 2020-2020 VMR, over. That's all correct.

0: VPN detector, mile 7.0. South found no defects. Temperature 5.5°F. Total axles 5.98. Speed 20. Detector out.
1: Was 55 nose 6 and 30 speed 94 south south.

0: CN 6.0 southbound.
1: CN 6.0, over.
2: 171 south, RTC.
1: Yeah, I'm trying to get Shelton Junction lined up for you, over.
2: Okay.
1: Yeah, I should be lining up here in a little bit, over.

CN detector, mile 56.0. Southbound, no defects. Temperature 53F. Total axles 702. Speed 43. Detector out.

10 detector. Mile 4.1. Southbound, no defects. Temperature 5.2. Total axles 7.0. Speed 4.6. Detector out.

CN detector, mile 50.9 northbound. CN detector, mile 63.9 southbound.

CN detector, mile 50.9. North found no defects. Temperature 52°F. Total axles 592. Speed 30. Detector out.

VN detector. Mile 63.9. Southbound, no defects. Temperature 51F. Total axles 5.98. Speed 4. Detector out.

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1: Yeah, potentially a stop at Keenan Road if you're fine with it.
0: Yeah, I know issues with that. So, send location, I'll get you guys right of the whole way. Just make your stop if you need to, over.
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0: 71 South, 55, no restrictions out.
1: CN detector, mile 56.0. Southbound.

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1: Haven North, Keenan Road.
0: What did you say, Keenan Road?
1: Just leave the north now.
0: Okay.

EM detector, mile 56.0. Southbound, no defects. Temperature 53F. Total axles 598. Speed 50. Detector out.

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1: 3325 South at Minjack, over.
2: 44, ground point section, on track, back
1: 33. Ready in a few minutes to depart Minjack East for Two Harbors. Still have two fuel, 9983.
0: Your TV number 9983 still good, no exception this time for you. Yeah, so it's an incident location. You come out to the east, correct? Over.
1: Coming out to the east, 9983, still good. Signals east, two Harbors.
0: Roger that. Still location for you guys. Over.
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1: Off to call you back when we're leaving. Yes. Load 144 cars from the. I see on this device it's got Evan 761. For the east track, east load is X761. You want to tell me that, but. Yes. That to me,
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1: 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40, 40, 40, 40, 40, 40, 40, 40, 40, 40, 40, 40, 40, 40, 40, 40, 40, 40, 40, 40, 40,

the end at 16, Omen, over. I copy you, over. Alright, what's the DBO number, over?

I'm Manning. On the void out. View number 1227-1227 is on the Rainy sub. The do not exceed 30 mph. Was between the milepost of 117.1, MP117.1, and milepost 118.0, MP118.0 on the main. Is that correct? Over.

Understood. TV number 1227-1227 is voided at 2122-2122. RTC is VMR. Put your mic, Romeo. Over. That's all correct. You go home and get some rest now. Over. All right. Well, I hope you do, my man. Here we go. See you in the 16. What up?

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Northbound

0: 9-16, orbit over. Alright, sounds good. You want to come back down, obviously, out of Proxy Junction. I can get you some sim location here, but one is going to go down real quick. After that, I'll get you with your lineup. If you don't want to take signal, just head over. They're not even up to Santra yet. Not sure if they're going to make it the whole way yet. So, yeah, you know, you're going to be able to get back. So back to the yard then for you, over.
1: 0 northbound. Northbound. No defects. Temperature 5.5°F. Total axles 5.92. Speed 2.4. Detector out.

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1: GG1's going to be Jane. Check for CDU for updates, sir. Over.
0: Good one. We're on board the CN3316 here. We're ready to depart south. Is that the right number?
1: That's right. It's the location we are. We'll get it apart where you stand. Over.
2: Vector. Zero. North. Found. No defects. Temperature. 5. 4. F. Total axles. 6.80. 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Detector. 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
1: Yeah, customer service in 3325. I think I still need to give you the departure time. So we departed Mintak at 2128. I misspoke there. The East is 761. I accidentally said 763. So.
0: Okay, no problem. See, I'm customer service out.

0: Unit 16, hold over.
1: 714, CN 3347. We got about 2 hour window to do the rock track, over.
0: CN 3324, go ahead and put that over. Can I...
1: Yeah, 3347, 714. Do we have a 2 hour window to pull and spot the rock track, over on Mintec?
0: I'm not sure exactly what you're asking. You got a new TGPO, you said, is this like the recrew, over?
1: This is not the recrew, this is still the same crew sitting on here. I was just wondering if we had a 2 hour window to hold up the Mintec sub there, over.
0: I got another train that's going to come into Mintec here from Two Harbors. There's going to be me here at Wolf in a second, over.
1: Okay, then we'll stand by here at the Limestone track, over.
0: Alright, sounds good. And you can be coming out the west or the east when it's time to leave, over.
1: When we leave, it'll be off the west, over.
0: Alright, and you guys still can't do any work with these trains coming in, over?
1: Yeah, we'll tie up the Mintec sub for about an hour and a half, 2 hours or so, over.
0: Alright, let me get this train in. As soon as that happens, I'll get you guys send a location. You want it out the west, then, to take up the Mintec, over?
1: Okay, understood. Unless the recrew gets up here in time. Over.
0: Alright, sounds good. Yeah, once this next one gets into the west, I will stack you guys out the west for that, over.
1: Sounds good, thank you.
0: Alright, see that 61 out.

NOC to the CN3316, come on over. Got a HPTA update showing you running 2-6 with the 3316 in the lead. Is that still correct for you? 2-6, thanks a lot for the info. Appreciate it, and we'll see you out.

0: to 16 Homewood, to CN 3086 North. You copy, over?
1: Hello.
0: All right. I have two trains making a wolf meet. If you want to slow roll past South Fairlane, that'd be great for me, over.
1: Throwing out the anchor.
0: Not the anchor, just a slow roll, my friend. They'll be coming off the West Y to make a meet. They're at Wolf. Hopefully it won't be too long, over.
1: All right,
0: here we go. See you in the 16-1-0.

CN detector, mile 60.1. Main 2, south, found no defects. Temperature 5.4. F. Total axles 360. Speed 1.7. Detector out.

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1: 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Started dumping at 1800. And finished dumping 2045. 68 empties, over.
0: Okay, you're coming back with 68 empties, or are you coming back with loads, over?
1: Our recrew is going to swap out the rock track, so they'll be calling you with those times, over.
0: Okay, sounds good. Thank you. 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
1: Thank you. 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

0: 10-16 Helmut, over. CNS 16 Helmut, over. Yeah, waiting for a lineup for you guys. Train on the main, DP just cut out, so I got one going into T2 right now that was out of you. You got the transfer going in the yard, and then maybe I can try to stage you guys. Fielding, over.
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0: CN detector. 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

0: 3345 North Pullman Limestone, over.
1: Go ahead, Over.
0: What boats are you?
1: Limestone Pocket, over.
0: Okay. Are you coming out, or he only has us approach down at Wolf? We need to come in. Are you doing the rock track or not, over?
1: We were told to stand by until you guys get in, over.
0: Okay. Thank you.

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1: 3345 north yard, over.
0: Go ahead. Go ahead, over. CN Trimmer's yard answering, go ahead, over.
1: CN 3345 yard, over.
0: Go ahead, CN 3345, over.
1: Are we going to have time to weigh out, or do you want to stay west, over?
0: You should have time to weigh out. They're going to meet Soria Island, over.
1: Thank you, out.
0: Thank you, CN Trimmer's yard, over.

0: Copy that 16. I want to see in 3886. Copy, over.
1: 3886, go ahead, over.
0: Hi, guys. Free and easy up to Glendale, I would assume, over.
1: Okay, Glendale, over.
0: Possibly. We'll find out, maybe even further to Ash, but we'll find out, over.
1: We'll follow the lights, over.
0: You got it. Here we go, 10 to 16, what up?

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0: Okay, well, I will send it again. 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
1: CN detector, mile 66.8. Southbound, no defects. Temperature 5.4°F. Total axles 5.88. Speed 2.4. Detector out.
2: 325 South, Mile 65 Main. Multiple restrictions. CN 3325 South, going RTC Homewood. Ready to copy.
3: Here we go. 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
2: Track authority 3202, 3202, St. Yankee National 3325, 3325 South at Sparta. 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
3: check authority number 3202, 3202 to CN 3325, 3325 South. Located
2: 3202, 3202, VMRO. 3202, 3202, Senior National 3325, 3325 South, going to South Highland. Get 2222, 2222, VMR,
3: going to. That's all correct. 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

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In 3301, go ahead, over.

TV number 5382, 5392 is good for transfer. Excuse me for updates. Guys coming on the scale track there, over. All right, sounds good. You guys ready to depart, over?

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1: Good evening. Okay, here we go. I'll get this other engine fired up. We'll get going here in a minute.

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North found no defects. Temperature 5.3 F. Total axles 6.80. 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

0: Stack Milestone, 16.
1: The limestone. Over. Coming in really, really quiet.

CN detector, mile 50.9. Southbound, no defects. Temperature 51F. Total axles 588. Speed 32. Detector out.

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0: 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Partially open door, fair lane, we need you.
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1: RTC, Limestone recrew, on duty 2030. Greenside Johnson, we're on the CN 3347 now. We got Johnson TGBL 5370-5370.
0: 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Become about CDU for any updates, over.
1: It's a good one. CN 3347. When we're able, looking to pull on the west, off the west, south Vintec, spot and pull the rock track. Over.
0: All right, copy this location off the west, over.
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1: Go ahead, Carmen. You're attached to CN3316. All crew members aware, set and center. And car should be...
0: Okay, well,

0: 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It's Chris.
1: Yeah, well,

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1: What is it?

0: 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Can you home it over?
1: Ian 3316, ready to park the running track for T-Bird north over.
0: Copy, it's location. Running track to T-Bird over.
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2: SCN 33.
0: All right, I copied that, over. CN 3316, I copied that. Thank you very much. Was there somebody else looking for customer service? Over.
2: Yeah, customer.
0: Go ahead, over.
2: Mintac at this time. 68 empty. 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Send us.

0: Okay, but you haven't spotted the empties yet, over?
1: No, sorry, Mintac, 68 empties, head for the rock track now. You send our journal when we get there, it'll be in there. 714 journal. We'll put some XF-12 loads here in about an hour. 68 of them will be.
0: Copy that, over. You're going to let us know when you spot those empties up and pull the loads, correct, over?
1: Yeah, I'll be following you back once I spot the empties and pull the loads again. Over.
0: All right, I copy that. Thank you. See you in customer service out.

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Found

CN detector, mile 60.1, main 1, north, found no defects, temperature 5.4 F, total axles 360, speed 2.1, detector out.

Courier, 7319-3319 North, for clear track 3221-3221-3221, at 2346-2346, RGC, Romeo Golf Charlie, over.

0: 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Northbound.
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1: 239-3239, located 2348, 2348, RG,
2: CN detector, mile 46.0, northbound, no defects, temperature 5.2F, total axles 5.72, speed 3.2. Detector out.

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CN detector, mile 60.1, main 2, south, found

0: CN detector, mile 60.1. Main 2, south, found no defects. Temperature 5.2F. Total axles 3.9.2. Speed 2.2. Detector out.
1: 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Clear, releasing set and centers, screamer test, CN 3347.
2: All correct. Seven brakes, 68 tires.
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And okay to cut on the 3347. 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
0: 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On clear track 40-3202-3202 at midnight 24-0024 RGC over.

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3251, that's the end, 3319, 3319 North, at Highland, altitude TVO, keep from North Highland, push you up to North Air Base, push no on the range, from Maine, 40 has 1 on E, box from R2 TVO, over.

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1: at the
0: Roger. 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
0: Go ahead, over.
1: We spotted our 68 empties to X711 at the Rock Track at midnight 15. And then we pulled 68 loads off of X712 at midnight 45. Parting at this time, over.
2: Helmet over.
0: Alright, I copied everything, over.
1: Hey.
2: Good evening, go ahead, 5459, over.
0: Thank you, service out.
2: Copy, 5520, doing paperwork, become about the CDU. Signals north off Main. Yeah, I've got all your cars on the Main there, and Keenan, over. Alright, copy, phone set up, or to sell.

EN detector, mile 74.0. South found no defects. Temperature 50. F. Total axles 4. Speed 30. Detector out.

Forces are on terrain. CM 3319, 3319 North. Reporting clear track 4032, 5132, 51, and 109, 0109, RGC, over.

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0: Go ahead, over.
1: It's going to show us arriving at Mintac at 2215. We started loading at 2250. Finished loading at Mintac 15. And departing at 0115 with 155. Over.
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1: Yeah, we have 3345 out.
0: 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We'll get you out, over.

CN detector, mile 63.9. Southbound, no defects. Temperature 47°F. Total axles 4. Speed 4.3. Detector out.

VN detector. Mile 60.1. Main 2. South found no defects. Temperature 50°F. Total axles 284. Speed 27. Detector out.

0: 2211, south milepost 6516.
1: CN detector, mile 5, 6.0. Southbound,

CN detector, mile 56.0. Southbound, no defects. Temperature 50°F. Total axles 4. Speed 4.9. Detector out.

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0: CN detector, mile 50.9. North bound, no defects. Temperature 51°F. Total axles 592. Speed 32. Detector out.
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1: out.

EM detector, mile 46.0. South found no defects. Temperature 50. F. Total axles 2.84. Speed 3.4. Detector out.

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0: Excuse me, authority 3273, 3273, till CM 3345, 3345 South, at Sparta, Box 2, TWO, proceed from North Fairbanks, switch now to South Highland, switch now, Battering Sub Main. 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
1: 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Box 2, TWO, proceed from North, NORTH Fairbanks, switch no. To South, SUTH Island, switch no. 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
1: 3273, 3273 to the CN Canadian National, 3345, 3345 South. Going to South Island for now, located at 155, not 155, RGC, Ike, it's over.
0: All correct, over.
1: All correct, thank you. CN 3345 South, out.

CN detector, mile 66.8. Southbound, no defects. Temperature 52°F. Total axles 592. Speed 25. Detector out.

3345 south, 65, GPO 70 89 rule 1103, 25 MTA 64.8, 64.7, GBO 65 rule 1103, 25 MTA 55.3 to 55.1 out.

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2: Correct, over.

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Northbound

CN detector, mile 46.0. Northbound, no defects. Temperature 50. F. Total axles 9.6. Speed 40. Detector out.

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1: Mile
0: 66.8. Northbound 1. Main 1. Northbound

CN detector, mile 60.1, main 1, north, found no defects, temperature 50 F, total axles 392, speed 19, detector out.

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North found no defects. Temperature 5.2F. Total axles 5.92. Speed 1.6. Detector out.

54, 59 North, Mapo 55. 703, Mapo 62.50.

CN detector, mile 46.0. North found no defects. Temperature 50. F. Total axles 662. Speed 54. Detector out.

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1: Kinzer 316, ready to depart Largo for the Fairlane Loop, over.
0: Copy, Falcon, Largo, Fairlane Loop, over.
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CN detector, mile 60.1, main 1, northbound.

CN detector, mile 60.1, main 1, north, found no defects, temperature 50°F, total axles 9.6, speed 3.4, detector out.

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1: Yeah, man, Hunter Sentinel, milepost 62.3. Rainy main sub, northbound, stopping at Terry Sider. Main Hunter out.

0: 15 Homewood to CN 2835, over. As for the heads up, you'll be meeting one at Brid. Currently at Keenan, so if you want to hold off on any crossing the door.
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2: 5449-1212.
0: Sorry, I got walked on. Can you repeat it, over?
1: CN 3316, departing Largo, 87 empties, over.
0: 87 empties, over?
1: Sorry, 86-51, over.
0: Alright, I copy that, thank you. Service out.

0: CN detector, mile 50.9, southbound.
1: Okay, 10-1-0.
2: Okay, 10-1-0.

CN detector, mile 60.1, main 2, north, found no defects, temperature 4.8°F, total axles 662, speed 3.7, detector out. 10 detector, mile 50.9, south found, no defects, temperature 51°F, total axles 592, speed 27, detector out.

unless you can grab 9 on your way by. We're light, yeah, throw this 11 on the way. I'm all confused here. Yeah, spin this 9 for...

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0: okay. 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
0: over.
1: What's going on here? We just set out our 7 cars in Keenan. For some reason, this MRS is showing that we're supposed to set out the tail 4 cars on our train there.
2: 3344, line tunnel ground by good 50.
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0: After one over. 25, yeah, 33, 34.
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0: CN detector, mile 46.0, northbound.
1: Fifteen will do 10-3-4-4.

CN detector, mile 46.0. Northbound, no defects. Temperature 4.8°F. Total axles 5.16. Speed 4.7. Detector out.

0: 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Mile 74.0. Southbound.
1: Responder, Sheldon Junction, over.

0: northbound to Shelton Junction, over.
1: See on 8015, over.
0: Are you guys waiting for one there, over?
1: Tip the detector, over.
0: Okay, sounds good. How long are you guys?
1: All the way to 10,000.
0: Thank you.

EM detector, mile 60.1. Main 2, south, found no defects. Temperature 50 F. Total axles 360. Speed 25. Detector out.

0: Couple 55, 30 and 8, 62.5 on 82, 30 on 38. Okay.
1: Is there 16 south, original coast, 16 north,

0: CN detector, mile 74.0. Southbound, no defects. Temperature 50. F. Total axles 468. Speed 26. Detector out.
1: 5459 North, restricting Route 9 junction.

0: 16 arrived Brown.
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VPN detector. Mile 60.1. Main 1 north. Found no defects. Temperature 50°F. Total axles 516. Speed 38. Detector out.

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This is 567. We're behind them coming up to DWP or... I hear anything you guys are saying. We got a bad radio for

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1: Buffalo 65, no restrictions, 3138 North.
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0: Engineer Riley, over.
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0: Hey, just a heads up, this is 567. We're behind Carlos here. We're just about to take light at DWP, over.
1: Oh. Well, pitter-patter.
0: Hey, here we go.

CF detector, mile 63.9, southbound. CN detector, mile 74.0, northbound.

0: north, entering range 7A, Shelton Junction, roll 1103, mile post 74.9.
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2: 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I tried to do it on my MRS, but it's not working for some reason. It's locked up. But, yep, departing at 3:45.
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CN detector, mile 74.0. North found no defects. Temperature 50. F. Total axles 662. Speed 31. Detector out.

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CN detector, mile 74.0 north, found.

0: 16, home and over.
1: CN detector, mile 74.0. North bound, no defects. Temperature 50. F. Total axles 68. Speed 25. Detector out.
0: Test 16, homeward over.
2: Hey, test 16,
1: CN detector, mile 56.0. South bound, no defects. Temperature 49F. Total axles 468. Speed 43. Detector out.
0: He's between the Haley and Burr right now, over.
2: Can't catch that over our radios pretty bad.
0: The 16 of CN 5485, over. You know what milepost you guys had, over? Alright, copy that. 343, they're at 91, over.
2: Anyway.
0: Yeah, you're meet 343, 567, and 791, over.

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1: CM detector, mile 46.0. Southbound, no defects. Temperature 4.8°F. Total axles 5.7.2. Speed 3.6. Detector out.

0: Jersey are those. Yep, it is right now.
1: Alright, is the line back and already? Everything over?
0: Yep, you'll be coming in, stopping short.
2: CM detector, mile 74.0. North found no defects. Temperature 5.2F. Total axles 5.16. Speed 2.3. Detector out.
3: Oh, 75 or 50.

是我。CN detector mile 4.1 south found no defects temperature 4.9°F total axle 4.68 speed 4.2 detector out.

In 3344, Green Tunnel, ground back 50.

0: 3345 3345.
1: South.
0: Still leaving the portion of track 3032 73 3273. Be north Fairbanks, switch now. North Highland, switch yes. Show that as 419 0419 RG, see over.

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1: What's that?
2: Stand 3329 North, right, copy over. Mid 40, 3311, 3311, OPM 3329, 3329 North, in Highland. Box 2, TWO, pursuing from North Highland, push to North Fairbanks, pushing out on the Iron Range, sub main. 40 has 1 on E, box mark 2, TWO, over.

0: 3311, 3311, okay, 421-0421, RG, over. All correct, over.
1: BN detector, mile 46.0, northbound

EM detector, mile 46.0. Northbound, no defects. Temperature 4.8°F. Total axles 3.3.4. Speed 3.7. Detector out.

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Truck over.

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CN detector, mile 60.1, main 1, north, found no defects, temperature 50 F, total axles 3, 4, speed 3, 7, detector out.

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1: 3317. SM 3345, 3345 South at Highland. Arch 1 ONI. Track 29, 32, Sunday 3273 is void. Arch 2 KVO, proceed from North Highland. Push no to Waldo.

0: 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Southbound.
1: Go.

0: 14, homeward over.
1: CN detector, mile 74.0. Northbound.
0: 93329 north, reporting clear track 30, 3311, 3311, 509-0509, RGC, over. All correct, over.

CN detector, mile 74.0. North bound, no defects. Temperature 5.2°F. Total axles 3.3.4. Speed 2.7. Detector out.

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0: Go ahead, over.
1: Showing one car at Keenan, is that all we got there, over?
0: It's just one left there, just for you, over.
1: Alright, thank you.

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1: PCF 5485, over.
0: Go ahead, over.
1: I just want to let you know that we're going to change up how we're doing this Keenan thing. We're going to shove our whole train in there, over.
0: Alright, copy that, shoving the whole train in. Thanks for the update, over.
1: That's correct. We're going to shove the whole thing in there. We probably won't clear the light at Southgate. Okay for us to make a reverse move and come back out of there.
0: Yeah, copy that. Okay, make the change direction at the end. Over.
1: Understood. The CF 5485 has authority to change direction within the block at Southgate. Head southward. Over.
0: All correct. Arkansas.

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1: Hoffman Anderson, 0500, TGBO 5831, 7CN 3316, over.
0: Alright, 5831, who's good? I'm about CDU for any updates, over.
1: 5831's a good one to watch for any changes. Look for signals off the running track at Fairlane up to T-Bird North, over.
0: Alright, copy, Southeast North, over.
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Main 2 north bound, no defects. Temperature 50 F. Total axles 360. Speed 28. Detector out.

0: 16, home and over. That's 2304 north, over.
1: CN detector, mile 50.9 northbound.
0: We're going to stand by when we talk to the chief. I'll get back to you, over.

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North found no defects. Temperature 51F. Total axles 592. Speed 35. Detector out.

0: 320 stop, 10-pitch, 45, over.
1: 16, Homewood to San 2304, over. You need to talk with the chief, and he says just keep running with trip optimizer, over. And you guys, as a heads up, when you get to Ash Lake, you'll most likely see two there, over.

0: Yes, Pinker Dispatcher, UP 8835 South, 5354, after arrival out of Hinckley, coming to PTC, over.
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0: 1535, over. Approach restricting in line south leg. Osgoing, come back up for 20. CN 24, excuse me, 5485, over.
1: 3, 3, 3.

protected. No traffic. See you at 5485. Should we say 12? Want to do the next one over? TQ0, see you at 5485. Over.

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1: North, approach Turkey, South Junction, Turkey, Cuba,

0: 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Homeward over.
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10 detector, mile 66.8. North bound, no defects. Temperature 52F. Total axles 592. Speed 24. Detector out.

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1: At 5485 RTC, we're all ready to go here out of Keenan, over.
0: Alright, copy. So location back towards the Proctor, over.
1: Alright, understood. Looking for lights, yeah, 4.85.

10 detector, mile 60.1, main 1 southbound.

0: CN detector, mile 60.1. Main 1 south found no defects. Temperature 50. F. Total axles 240. Speed 14. Detector out.
1: Five goes in 33-16.

0: 16, hold over.
1: Harrison, RTC, over.
0: You go ahead, over.
1: Yeah, could I get a North Kelsey line for the side, and I'll tuck in there for the southbound, over.
0: Yeah, copy on North Kelsey for the siding and all mining equipment are clear. Is that correct, over?
1: That is correct. All mining equipment clear. Good to throw, over.
0: There comes North Kelsey Universe, over.
1: Yes, Harrison.

0: 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Mile 60.1. Main 2 south sound.
1: 54, 85 south, Mount Bliss 55 north, Churchillville.

VN detector. Mile 60.1. Main 2 south found no defects. Temperature 50°F. Total axles 392. Speed 20. Detector out.

0: EM detector, mile 46.0. Southbound, no defects. Temperature 48F. Total axles 240. Speed 49. Detector out.
1: This is 485 South, mile plus 45, North Churchill.

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0: All right, copy that. We'll give them a call, over.

CN detector, mile 66.8, southbound. CN detector, mile 46.0, northbound.

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PM detector, mile 66.8. Southbound, no defects. Temperature 52F. Total axles 592. Speed 22. Detector out.

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2: 3568. Track authority 3568 to the CN 3319 south, 3319 south at North Fairbanks. Line 2, TWO, proceed from North Fairbanks, switch null. South Highland switch null. An Iron Range sub main. Authority has one ONI box mark 2 TWO. Over.
3: Authority 3568, 3568, CN3319, 3319 south at North Fairbanks. And box 2 TWO, proceed from North Fairbanks switch null to South Highland switch null, Iron Range sub main. Authority has one ONI box mark 2 TWO.
2: 3568, 3568 to the CN 3319 south, 3319 south. Going to Highland. 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
3: 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CN 3319, 3319 south, okay 726-0726 JAA Swanson.
2: All correct. We'll meet one there probably at Highland.
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0: 5.
1: Once you get south of us, looking to follow you down to Sheldon and take the Mesabi over.
2: All right, most of that here. Spot 11 when you're ready.
1: Correct. Soon get here. I don't know.

Interrupt derail restore box derail.

0: 2.
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1: Put it in. 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
2: Mile 7.0
1: south
2: sound.

CN detector, mile 7.0. South found no defects. Temperature 50. F. Total axles 4.0. Speed 20. Detector out.

CN detector, mile 60.1, main 1 north, bound, south,

CN detector, mile 50.9. Southbound, no defects. Temperature 56F. Total axle 592. Speed 32. Detector out.

No, I don't see one. I believe there's on the MERV power, I believe there's, yeah, I see one right there on the MERV power, 402.

0: ahead, Pat, over.
1: Hey, we got a plane with you here on the senior siding. Looks like you're taking off on
2: Yeah, I guess the 10-end landing is here, so give me a second.
1: Okay, copy that. If I do anything, I'll just be swapping the teams out here. I might not be able to, I might not even have to use the siding, but, all right, you're leaving. Sounds good.
0: Are you going to be leaving any machines in Virginia tonight, over?
2: Okay, no, it's coming.
1: Not if I don't have to. I'd probably, at the very least, get up to the Brett House track when we're done, over.
0: Roger that. Yeah, we're off for a couple days next week, and we're going to leave them in Virginia to get work done, over.
1: Oh, yeah.
3: Standing here in South Virginia, signing the name.
0: Clear the siding, Joe.
1: Clear the siding.

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1: That over.
0: Sent a message to Jeff just waiting for that Shelton switch to get lined for us over.
1: I see that over. Thanks. Oh.

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0: in on the connecting track then. Surf gang was sold at 16. Mark 4. And John Allen with the copy, then on the connecting track.
1: Already switched, clear of the rainy this time.
0: Correct, over.

0: CN detector, mile 63.9, southbound.
1: The informant Snyder sending on Mintec submain, milepost 2.83, northbound at 754.
2: Surf gang, connecting track, DWP junction, southbound, Saudi main.
3: My filters just got delivered to Virginia, Mike. 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
2: Yeah, probably back ordered or something.
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0: CN detector, mile 63.9. Southbound, no defects. Temperature 49°F. Total axles 440. Speed 44. Detector out.
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0: ahead, John.
1: Just so you know, once you pass maintainers at Iron Junction, Bartonson will be setting some trucks on and stuff behind you. I told them we'll be coming back. Or
0: once we clear Iron Junction, Martinson is setting on. Correct, over.
1: All correct, over.
2: Iron Junction, cell phone.
1: Okay.

0: Hacienda 16. 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
1: Right there, over.
0: Brandon cleared up here. He's trying to patrol. Give me a second here. I'll see if he's heading where he's heading. Over. I hear IC 3133. All right. Bernstein, over.
2: Over.
0: You trying to go out to Emmert?
2: Well, I'm going to start releasing the key. I'm going back out on the main on the key switch, and then I'll give you a shout to line the key switch. I'm going to head up towards Largo.
0: All right. 901's ready to go north.
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1: Damien, are you still in the thing? Let's come down here. Okay.
0: Pass. Entering west Y, southbound, main 2, over.
2: CN detector, mile 56.0, southbound.
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0: All correct, over.
2: CN detector, mile 5.6.0. Southbound, no defects. Temperature 50F. Total axles 440. Speed 47. Detector out.
0: Can you guys hold up? Come out to Northgate, but don't pass milepost 3. My system's running slow. It didn't show me giving you that authority here. I think the system's locked up here.
3: Okay.
0: Thanks. I don't know what's going on. Everything's flashing at me. I don't show no authority out there for you that I just gave you. Give me a second.
4: Okay. John Howland, over. Hey, you can take that flow off main 2, west wide Iron Junction.
1: 10-33-16, 15, over.
4: There you go.

0: All right, actually, 3133, that 3699 is good. You guys can take that light there.
1: 3699 is good. Here we go.
0: Thanks, Al.
2: I'll be right back with you, 3316. I gotta step out.
1: Sheriff Gang, Northern Cadence, all phones.

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1: South is clear.
0: Ground point back, good for 100, CN 3316, over.

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1: CN detector, mile 60.1. Main 2, southbound.
0: That's good, 44.
1: CN detector, mile 60.1. Main 2, northbound.

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1: Roger, Salsa, Salsa, Fairland.
2: And Tyler, you can just hang out somewhere down there, over.
1: Cover that.

0: Kilpamore.
1: Sienta 16, 340. Sienta 2960, over. These guys are about to get a work block down here south at Virginia. You can hold up that bridge for about 3 hours, over.

0: That's good, 44.
1: All right. 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I got you. You're holding back what you want to say. I got it. 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
1: Just clear the rerouter, I think.
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0: 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Stand up, watch for signal indication. You two guys, thanks.
1: CN detector, mile 4. Bound. Temperature 5.1. Total axle 4.0. Speed 4.7. Detector out.
0: Anywhere, it's fine. 3344. I'm gonna do a stop, Mike, over.

0: Damien, you can go wait by North Virginia if you want to.
1: CN detector, mile 74.0. Southbound, no defects. Temperature 50. F. Total axles 410. Speed 28. Detector out.

and 1607. 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

0: address something. BNSF detector, milepost 84.9. No defect. Repeat, no defect. Total axle 3.6. Temperature 5.2 degrees out.
1: I'll lead the way up to the job there, and then we'll get Davian set on in North Virginia behind the Gooper here. You're good to go, Mike. For the south, you said, right? We're starting from the north to the south, so the Prindle crossing, just get everybody north to the Prindle crossing. We'll set trucks on and stuff there.
2: Over. 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

0: Mega 2. 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
1: Green 5, CN Cordell Carlson, over. Go ahead, Dustin. Who is?
2: Middle of the yard, we're going to head up Prindle.
1: You know how to get to Prindle there, over?
2: Yes, sir.
1: As soon as you can, follow you, or you can wait for me, over.
2: None of that, Chad, we'll be following up.
3: Okay, you can't be as because I already had air set. Just when I went deeper.
1: So Rick, over.
3: Yeah, I have no idea.
1: I told Scott that you'd be setting on ahead of him there at Virginia. Over. Setting on to the north of him, correct, over?
3: Sure, you're going to isolate the box, or what?
1: Okay. Yeah, I guess if you want to spin up at Prindle, you can, but otherwise you want to back up the job, over. Yeah, that's correct. Once you guys all get up to Prindle, I guess we just need to get you... you north of Prindle Crossing, and then I'll get set on, and blah, blah, blah, blah, blah. Correct. And then, Bert, you can just hang out south of the job there for we can get the rail threaded in depth.
2: Alright, copy that. Once I'm up there, hang out, sell it, over.
3: Hey, over! Alright, yeah, I don't know. I set the air again. It didn't kick, so I don't know. Let's go.
2: Yeah, I can do that, over.
3: Hey, Ryan.
1: Faster puller. It is the low side. It's regular 16 in place. And,
3: wow, I was wrong, over.
1: Behind you. Dude, look at that.
4: All right, good roll by. Got some time behind us.
1: Behind you, you're going to let me know if you have something back up. That's a fixable.
4: 2000, muscle 65, no response.

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0: CN detector, mile 63.9, southbound.
1: Foreman Snyder on the Mintec sub, main at Nomi Junction, southbound 846.

CN detector, mile 74.0, northbound. CN detector, mile 74.0, northbound.

0: Puller 2, Foreman Pfaff, over. Gang is North Virginia, on the main, over.
1: Okay, that, I'll hold on to the siding for now. We'll see how it pans out here, over.
2: CN detector, mile 63.9. Southbound, no defects. Temperature 49F. Total axles 410. Speed 40. Detector out.

0: 16 over.
1: Hey, good morning. It's 7:30, 82. Yeah, 3344 at Fairlane with the register.
0: At Fairlane with the register. Go ahead.
1: I got TGBO 5835. I got a 100 1 hour deadheader as an engineer. Other than that, if that's good, running track up to T-Bird.
0: All right, let me see if I can get some blue cleared up here. They're doing a crossing renewal down here or something, a crossover. Let's see if I can get your lights. I'm sure I can eventually. Watch for signal indication.
1: Okay. Take them as they come, thanks. 10-3344.
0: Martinson, over.

0: RTC Martinson, over.
1: Hi, Jeff.
0: Am I able to get a train through on 1 or 2 there?
1: Yeah, give us a few minutes. Should be able to run on 1, but I'll confirm and let you know.
0: All right, thanks, sir. CN.16, over. All right, over.

0: we'll get you lined up here shortly. 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
1: Detector, mile 56.0. Southbound.
0: You just keep your aircraft between the lines, man. Don't worry about me. Yeah, so I'm assuming you're going to want to back up towards Diablo for making them join.

0: it's the old rail. The piece is right in front of me. There's a transition rail and on the low side here, and then a chunk of new rail. And, yeah, he didn't know we're changing the low side, so rather up to the high side. Yeah, and then, we'll have to try and get it lined up there where we're using
1: the detector, mile 56.0. Southbound, no defects. Temperature 52F. Total axles 410. Speed 49. Detector out.

0: Yeah, that's 16, over.
1: Hey, Jeff, CN 3344, do you know if they have any flagmen up flagging for that 529A at 63.21?
0: Yeah, Martinson.
1: Martinson's up there? Okay, I'll give him a call.
0: Thanks, so.
1: CN 3344, T-Bird Dispatch, departing Fairlane.
2: Departing the plat, thank you, sir.
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2: That over.
3: The IJs, I'd say definitely to have Koski go through it, just get Robin in over.
2: Alright, Koski, you want to back up to me and dump through them IJs and over?
3: Yes, I do.

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2: You want to back up just a little bit more, over?
0: CN 3344, I copy that. Do you know if the other T-Bird is running, over?
1: Yeah, I believe it's still up in the north.
0: All right, copy, thank you. Customer service, over.

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1: Okay.
2: CN 3344 North, go ahead, over.
0: Hey, just a heads up for you guys. Two properly equipped flagmen at the 529A, Iron Junction Road, 63.21. Okay, through it, authorized speed, over.
2: Okay. CN 3344, Rule 529A, map 63.21, Iron Junction Road, Gville 1735. Two properly quick flagmen. Okay, please see through that crossing. Maximum authorized speed. No obstructions. Correct, over.
0: That's all correct at 906, over.
2: Call 906-0906, Martinson, over.
0: That's all correct. We'll see you guys in a few. Martinson, over.
2: I think so.

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Is that real? Okay, we're just going to back up a little bit.

10 detector, mile 4.1. Southbound, no defects. Temperature 5.1. Total axle 4.10. Speed 4.9.

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Temperature 5.2. F. Total axles 3.9.2. Speed 1.9. Detector out.

0: R2C Martinson, over. Janda 16 Martinson, over.
1: Over.
0: Are you shutting on Meme 2, over?

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1: Seabird, you coming into a red here at North Union over? There's a shunt on main one there. Not sure what it is, but they're shunting on main two. See if it'll clear up here.
0: CN2 over here, R901 over.
2: Yeah, we're gonna we need to pull it back to the start there, over.
0: CN2 over here, Engineer Nelson over.
2: And then I'll sit there at the north and I'll stop you, or we're gonna cut the plug in.
3: Alright, sounds good. Yeah, just let me know, over.
2: Start, correct.
0: CN2 over here, Engineer Nelson over.
2: Okay.

CN 16, he's calling the E 216, CN 2237 south of. I got a work block south of Britt here for a few hours. Train stopped on the main of Britt. You guys find somewhere to hide out here between Haley and Britt? I appreciate it. I'll let you know when it's over. I think they got it at like 8:30 to 11:30.

0: RTC Martinson, over.
1: Yeah, we're looking into it. We're not sure. No, and it disappeared.
2: Okay, 7.
0: Up there. Some of them, what are you guys doing on Main 2 there that was shunting? Because it looks like it cleared up the shunt on 1 there also.
1: Yeah, I saw that one on Main 2 cleared up, and then a couple minutes later, Main 1 cleared up. I guess it's some of the new equipment in the crossing shot it over.
0: All right. 7:30, 82, signal indication there. Sorry about that.
3: Signal.
0: Thanks so.

0: Dan Torbert Yard, R901, over.
1: Torbert Yard answering, Mr. R901.
0: Yeah, I need to get back to Keenan, have Conductor Battalion call me and check the fax machine, over.
1: We'll get the fax machine to order, over.
0: That is correct, over.

0: container to the CN 3344 North. Good roll by crew at the marker at Iron Junction Road, over.
1: Alright, thanks, Philip. Appreciate the help.
0: Have a good day, guys. 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

0: Sienta 16, over.
1: Sienta 33, 16, over.
0: Yeah, looking to go south.
1: Looking to go south, signals over.
0: Yep, one's coming around the corner here to go into T-Bird, and then we'll get you going south.
1: Weatherbird's going by, and signal Sienta 33, 16, over.
0: I'll correct him. Signal, thanks.

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Milepost is 4.9. You have a defect. Dragging equipment near axle 3-4. Repeat. Dragging equipment near axle 3-4.

This concludes this test. 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

0: informant's path to Cornell.
1: Go ahead. 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
2: Let me look.
1: If you do, can you take it down and let me know?

3260, what do you have for future meal? 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

0: All right, guys, you guys are coming up to Proctor Junction there. Hold tight. I got a northbounder going up with Shovers. I'll talk to Adam, see if he can come back down. You're just light power.
1: Oh, God.
0: All right, 5732 is good, and a new symbol for your train is a P1238118. Over. How big are you coming down? I'll try to get you right in the yard here after this. You can follow the Shovers back south here shortly.
2: Three, four to our north, urgent approach, should be junction home.

0: 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Milepost 84.9. 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

0: 16 over.
1: 3344. Need a
0: late
2: alert. There comes.
0: Am I good to get back on?
2: You need rock mark over.
3: At this time, over.
2: Hang tight for now, Kofsky. If we don't need you here, we'll probably have you down with that metal arm stuff, you know.
0: Over that. I'll hold tight till I hear them.
2: Thank you.
4: Hey, John, we'll talk, but I started thinking about it. Ain't that the spot we already did? 38.91 north of Meadowland.
2: Says the ID is at 38.98. The crossing was 39.31.
4: Okay, yeah. Okay, yeah, we can go down and do them IJs. I was just thinking about it, and I was like, I think we already did one of them spots.
2: Yeah, I thought that's what I was kind of thinking too, but then, I don't know, like the mileposts and stuff.
4: Roger. Yeah, I'm 300 feet away from being down here. So.
2: Yes, Roger. Yeah, I got one, I don't know, coming up on Crossing Junction.
4: Catch that jump.
2: One north Bonnie is just south of Proctor Junction.
4: Okay. Yeah, I mean, if we wanted to, we could go on main one or main two. Also, he's got stuff bridge ends off of Forbes Crossing.
0: Roger that.
5: Any form in a milepost 63.21 over.
2: Turn over.
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5: Two properly equipped flagmen in mouthful 63.21, main one for CN3316, okay for maximum authorized speed over.
6: That's all correct at 10.02 over.
5: Correct, 10.02, thanks over.
6: See you guys in a minute.
0: Clear, clear, clear, clear, clear, clear, clear, clear, clear, clear, clear, clear, clear, clear, clear, clear, clear, clear, clear, clear, clear, clear, clear, clear, clear, clear, clear, clear, clear, clear, clear, clear, clear, clear, clear, clear, clear, clear, clear, clear, clear, clear, clear, clear, clear, clear, clear, clear, clear, clear, clear, clear, clear, clear, clear, clear, clear, clear, clear, clear, clear, clear, clear, clear, clear, clear, clear, clear, clear, clear, clear, clear, clear, clear, clear, clear, clear, clear, clear, clear, clear, clear, clear, clear, clear, clear, clear, clear, clear, clear, clear, clear, clear, clear, clear, clear, clear, clear, clear, clear, clear, clear, clear, clear, clear, clear, clear, clear, clear, clear, clear, clear, clear, clear, clear, clear, clear, clear, clear, clear, clear, cl

0: Okay, now.
1: Hey, Bert, once you get to the end there, oh, it looks like he's already got the impact. Never mind. All good, Mr. Lee.
0: Chaos.
1: Keep me on the rails here until we get to the end, Rick.

0: maintainer to the CM3316. Had a good roll by the police marker here at Iron Junction. Putting in for box 7 behind you guys to do some work over.
1: Roll by the CM3316 at Iron Junction, and you're putting in a box 7. We shouldn't have to back up or stop. We'll let you know if we have to. Over.
0: It's all correct and sounds good. You'll let me know if you're going to stop or not. Thank you.

0: Okay, Viking derail, restore derailing analog, Jason 31 to serial.
1: Once you get stuff back, Paul, we'll meet over here by the clear proximity wing device.
0: Okay, yeah, I'll dump you and shove it back.

0: Mark Roswell, 1931, this is you.
1: 60.1. Main 2. South found. No defects. Temperature 5.4. F. Total axles 3.60. 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Detector out.

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1: All right, 3329, go ahead and fire up PTC and then coming off the east here, signal on Acacia.
0: Signal's up east, thank you.

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1: Yeah, go ahead.
0: Yeah, if you want, you can go down to that meadowland crossing over.
1: Alright, sounds good.
0: You up.

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1: Sorry, did you say that again?
2: Yeah, that's 16 over. I-38-74, 3874, all clear for CN 3322 North, 3322 North at 1044, 1044 JAA, correct.
1: Thank you.
2: Correct on that one. CN 3322 North, 3322 North, all clear, 1044, 1044 JAA.
0: All main,
2: correct, we'll meet one at Jones.

0: 16 code for service, Stevens Bravo. The detector hits you your entire time on the radio. Can you please repeat, over?
1: Yeah, you're 789, I'm seeing 3329. First car loaded was 740. Last car was 1025. Departing this back, 123/22.
0: Rear 22 in, are the ones that are still empty, over?
1: Rear 22, 403 is the first.
0: Thank you. I copy. Customer service out.

0: Box number 20780, correct? Okay, it's dialed in. I got 89. Push the button again. Over.
1: CN detector, mile 46.0. Southbound.
0: Try it again. I'm armed up. I got 89 under air. Good flow. And 3132.

0: Island, over.
1: Right, over.
0: You're going to be working down.
1: Salt to salt, Southfield.
0: Copy that, salt to salt, Southfield.
1: Go to the south end, and my Rich is here at the north end. I'll be here yet, over.
2: I'm going to go back to the
1: 39
2: over.
1: 31 30.

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1: That'll do.

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Mile post 84.9. No defect. Repeat, no defect. Total axle 5.38. Temperature 5.7 degrees out.

0: That's Kyle, about 30 feet or something.
1: Saying we're on one of the crab. I'm just going to do the outside.
2: We are currently southbound. Any service we give you, or just like some authority to get back?
3: Yeah, we're still backing up to Emmett right now. Yeah, if you could just let me know when you're maybe past like 8 or something, and then we can get more.
2: Thanks, over.
3: Thanks. Foreman Spider up.

0: MRs we got authority okay to head south. Route 41.5 is where we're going to start tapping over.
1: Okay, that 41.5 okay to proceed over.
0: Okay. Okay. Okay. Okay. Okay. Okay. Okay. Okay. Okay. Okay. Okay. Okay. Okay. Okay. Okay. Okay. Okay. Okay. Okay. Okay. Okay. Okay. Okay. Okay. Okay. Okay. Okay. Okay. Okay. Okay. Okay. Okay. Okay. Okay. Okay. Okay. Okay. Okay. Okay. Okay. Okay. Okay. Okay. Okay. Okay. Okay. Okay. Okay. Okay. Okay. Okay. Okay. Okay. Okay. Okay. Okay. Okay. Okay. Okay. Okay. Okay. Okay. Okay. Okay. Okay. Okay. Okay. Okay. Okay. Okay. Okay. Okay. Okay. Okay. Okay. Okay. Okay. Okay. Okay. Okay. Okay. Okay. Okay. Okay. Okay. Okay. Okay. Okay. Okay. Okay. Okay. Okay. Okay. Okay. Okay

0: CN detector, mile 46.0, northbound.
1: Load pocket.
2: That's the best.

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1: CN detector, mile 46.0. Northbound, no defects. Temperature 5.5°F. Total axles 4.18. Speed 4.5. Detector out.

0: to back up like 30 cars here and whatever. Yeah, it's just going to take me about 5-10 minutes to get the rear end of the train because I got to be on the rear end if we move back that far.
1: Hey, we'll move at the speed of safety.

10 detector, mile 50.9. North bound, no defects. Temperature 5.4. Total axle 5.88. Speed 3.5. Detector out.

0: the 16 over.
1: Stand past that 16 over.
0: Go ahead.
1: I'm all in the clear of Minorca Junction. Can I get that line for Minorca over?
0: Yeah, here it comes.
1: All right, copy that. And then we're buttoning up this rail change here at South Minorca, and then I'll be headed northbound into Minorca. So.
0: I appreciate it. What's Pinio doing? And I know what Sipla's doing. What's Pinio doing?
1: Not sure. Maybe a rail change of some kind, but I'm not 100% sure on that.
0: I'll reach him. Thanks, over. Go ahead, over. I don't know. 2237, what mile post you had, over? CN 2237, over. What mile post you at? Head ends at 87, over. Okay, right before the detector. Copy, thanks. Clay, you copy that? They're at 87, over. R2 shall be all over. That's 16 Pinio, over.

0: CNRTC, SIPLA, over.
1: Thanks, sir.

Yeah, it's going to be a slow shove back. I don't know if it'd be more comfortable to watch it from the ground or what you want to do back there. Over. Oh, yeah, sounds

0: Dave, Johnny.
1: What over?
0: And my ETAB GPS ain't working, so 3382 south of the milepost is where I'm starting. 3382 south of the milepost. Thank you.

0: Roger, John, over. Hold on a minute.
1: Yeah, that's 16, over. Junction, signal location.
0: CN 3316, conduct ground point. Back him up 40, 40.

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N detector, mile 60.1, main 1, northbound

0: CN detector, mile 60.1. Main 1 north found no defects. Temperature 5.5°F. Total axles 4.18. Speed 1.7. Detector out.
1: North, he's having work on the 529 at Iron Horse.

0: This is a flagman for the 5.A at 63.21 Iron Junction Road. We have two properly equipped flagmen. You guys are okay through at maximum authorized speed, over.
1: Alright, there are two properly equipped flagmen for the 5.29 at both in 1735 on 735. Raffle 63.21, 63.21, main one. All men in the equipment are to clear, and maximum authorized speed. 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
0: It is all correct at 1133, 1133, over.
1: Okay, copy, 1133, 1133, one of the
0: perfect. All correct, guys. See you in a few minutes. No.

0: 33, Quincy North. Jones, the original folks in the light, don't they?
1: Clear 1-6 back, 11, South Carolina, 15, 31, 32.

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3: 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Total axles, 5.92. Speed, 2.5. Detector, out.
2: Yeah, Cordell can set off and you do some shuffling. For now, probably, and then we'll see what happens.
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0: 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She had the 8900 over.
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0: Hey, you're going to hold up at Wolf here. I got one coming off the Iron Range in a few minutes, and then I got two coming out of Britt that were stuck for a work block down by Virginia. Then we'll go north. We got that work block up north to about 1400 over.
1: Roger. Thanks, gentlemen.
0: Thanks, so.

0: 3329, you're complete, Mark Irvin.
1: You guys complete as well, have a good day.
0: How many empties you got?
1: 23.
0: Out?
1: We were loading at 1.2 for the last hour.
0: Oh. 10-33-22 North, milepost 65, running track, 1325 PH 67.
2: Carlson, Damien. Rick, are you past that? Where are you at right now?
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0: RTC on line, Dust 16. Yeah, we're going to be getting your lights here shortly. No, 10, 15 minutes, I'm hoping. RTC, simple over.
1: Go ahead for simple over.
0: You're going to be giving me the main back too, correct?
1: Yep, you'll have it here in a couple minutes.
0: Thanks, Al. FAF, you're clearing up, over.
2: Main at Southgate, southbound, 1148.
3: Just had to get a maintainer to put a bond on one of my joints here, and then once we get that bonded up, I can release everything over.
0: Thanks, Al. Go ahead, over. Yeah, you can follow.
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0: out or down in here, we go over.
1: Sure. Go until you come to a switch there, Jim, and hop in and take a ride with you, see if we can find something.
0: Yeah, understood. Find on the switch here. Oh.
1: Florida path over. I know they used to have a private lock on that switch, North Shore did. I don't know if it's still there. Might have to cut it off over. The loop over. Talking about for the loop over. First switch we come to, they used to lock out over.
2: Copy that. Have you ever been on the loop track in here over?
1: What was that over?
2: You been on the loop track in here over?
1: Many years ago over.
2: Many moons ago.
1: I'm sure it's in great shape.

0: EM detector, mile 66.8. North bound, no defects. Temperature 5.5°F. Total axles 5.88. Speed 1.9. Detector out.
1: Releasing Minorca Junction, and then once Sammy gets that bond done, I'll release main over.
2: All right, copy that, order.

0: standing ground to see him pass. 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
1: Okay, you're done bonding, okay to release the main there, over.
0: Correct.
1: Thanks, Sam. Have two more there whenever you can get to it, over.
0: Roger.

Is that going to be a 10 over? Alright, 30 FPH, 30 FPH, 96.8, 96.8 to 97.4, 97.4 main track. We'll put this on at 1155, 1155 JAAM. Right, over.

man. I have one sitting over at Wolf. Pretty southbound, so maybe we can get a head to Virginia or Britain. We'll have to look at it.

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1: Ready to copy, Jim.
0: .4457 to the CN 3329 South, 3329 South in North Fairbanks, line 2, TWO. Received from North Fairbanks, switch NOAA to South Highland, switch on Iron Range Submain. Norty has 1 ONE, box mark 2, TWO, over.
1: 4457, 4457 to CN 3329, 3329 South at North Fairbanks, box 2, TWO. Received from North Fairbanks, switch NOAA to South Highland, switch NOAA on Iron Range Submain, 1 ONE, box mark 2, TWO, over.
0: 4457, 4457 to the CN 3329 South, 3329 South. Showed okay to 1158, 1158, JAA.
1: 4457, 4457 to the CN 3329, 3329 South, okay, 1158, 1158, JAA.
0: Correct, guys, I'll get you more track. Call me around 22.
1: Okay, Roger.

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1: Shoving in. Oh, Largo to Fairlane. Never mind. I'm thinking 901. Yeah, we'll get you rolling here. Signal location.
3: Okay. Yeah, I'll pull in this time.
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0: an RTC Martin show?
1: Right over.
0: Can I get main two here?
1: Yeah, it shouldn't be a problem. I'll keep an eye on the screen, and when they hit Wolf or so, I'll be able to release it.
0: Sounds good, thanks, sir.
1: Thank you, Martin.

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You guys could start pulling if you didn't do so already. Over.

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1: Mile 50.9 southbound, no defects. Temperature 5.4. Total axle 5.92. Speed 3.3. Detector out.

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0: Yeah, 3322 North, enter Mintac, Maine, Wolf, North Richmond.
1: CN detector, mile 74.0. Southbound.

ETN detector, mile 74.0. South found no defects. Temperature 5.3°F. Total axles 4.00. Speed 2.8. Detector out.

0: Mike, North Boulder's at Rupport. Where's he at, John? Coons over to...
1: CMF 16 over.
2: CMF 16 over.
0: Cam on that, John. Cam,
2: Run that North Boulder right away once the South Boulder's get by.
0: Run out here shortly.
1: Come up.
2: You know what Klang is up to there, over?
0: Run it the whole length. There's our intention to get into Kelsey, over.
2: Oh, perfect. There's goal, I guess.
0: Okay, roger, another northbounder. Left Polky, but...
1: That sand train... After that sand train and this E-216, Simple is going to get a couple more hours, so that'll give you some time anyway.
2: I like it.
1: Yeah.
2: Thank you, Jason Sepulveda.
1: All right,
2: thanks, Jeff.

0: Seaward at Fairlane, over.
1: Right, over.
0: Hey, good time to come to Rod Ball or not?
1: We can do Rod Ball. We're waiting on a fix at the pocket anyway.
0: Yeah.

0: Yeah, 3344 South calling Martinson over.
1: CN
0: 3344
1: calling the flagman over.
0: Yeah, CN 3344, we're southbound on Main 2. See if you still have flagman for crossing there, 529A, 63.210.
1: CN 3334 South, control. Properly equipped flagman for 529A at Iron Junction Road, 63.21. Okay, through, maximum authorized speed, main 2.
0: Okay, Martinson, CN 3344 South, two properly equipped flagmen, checking the crossing at milepost 63.21, row 529A, Alpha, EBO 1735. Is that correct, maximum authorized speed?
1: That is all correct, over. We'll give it a 1224-1224.
0: Okay, 1224-1224, Martinson.
1: All correct, see you guys in a minute.

344 South Main 2, mile 65, 529 AM, 63, that's 10. All right, thanks for a look.

0: clear, 1 on 414, shop pass, 1-3-0-1-2.
1: Michelle, thank you. Customer service out.
0: Yes, couple.

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1: Okay, two loads for BTC.
0: Or? Kelsey, start bombing inside.

0: 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Southbound.
1: 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Okay, we put on the roll and put in a box 7 behind it. Okay,
2: stop. 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
1: We see 31, 33. 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
0: You talked to the birds?
1: He said okay to come on in, over.
0: All right, follow signal indication.
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2: Unit 2965, 65, no restrictions, no.

CN detector, mile 7.0. South found no defects. Temperature 5.3F. Total axles 4.38. Speed 2.8. Detector out.

0: Coach Keenan, Harveyville, North
1: Texas. 3.9. South found no defects. Temperature 5.1 F. Total axle 4.0.0. Speed 4.3. Detector out.

0: Flying over. 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
1: North of North Brent.
0: You're not even down there yet.
1: I thought we were moving good, but apparently not. But I think we will be. Can you copy that, Jeff?
0: Yeah. Let's go. They want to get another couple of hours out here. They're going to be waiting on you now.
1: Come on, guys. Let's go.

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Mile 60.1. Main 1 south found no defects. Temperature 5.5°F. Total axles 1.6. Speed 1.9. Detector out.

0: CN detector, mile 60.1, main 2, south found, no defects, temperature 5.5°F, total axles 3.9.2, speed 1.8, detector out.
1: Three 44 south, 3 o'clock 50 north, Fairlands.

0: VPN detector, mile 56.0. Southbound, no defects. Temperature 53F. Total axles 400. Speed 50. Detector out.
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1: Yeah, go ahead.
0: Just so you know, we're still behind the pocket. They had to back us out to fix something, over.
1: Okay.

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1: Side of the plane, diverting your approach to Street King South Fairway. Back about how far over?
0: 10 for now.
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CN detector, mile 63.9. Southbound, no defects. Temperature 5.3°F. Total axles 4.38. Speed 4.0. Detector out.

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0: 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Yeah. Relief. Okay.
1: CN detector, mile 74.0. Southbound. CN detector, mile 74.0. Southbound, no defects. Temperature 5.5°F. Total axles 4. Speed 2.6. Detector out.

CN detector, mile 4.1. Thou found no defects. Temperature 5.6°F. Total axle 4.00. Speed 4.9. Detector out.

0: hang out at South Virginia. Stay short of that signal there, Jules.
1: Yeah, copy that. This is South Virginia, but no, stay north of the signal.

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1: CN detector, mile 56.0. Southbound.

0: hang on the other side of the crossing, Julian, up by the light there.
1: Yes, John, it could be about 900 feet from the mile board. Step up around bathroom break.
2: One.
1: That center IC 31, 3rd, over.
3: CN detector, mile 46.0, northbound. CN detector, mile 56.0, southbound, no defects. F, total axle 438, speed 46. Detect.
4: Yeah, mechanic, flip over.
1: 237
4: South 55. Getting a little bit saltier, aren't we? Got an OR address now, so I don't know what I'm doing.
1: Right? Yeah.
4: Sign up in here, or are you heading for yourself?
1: Not all born or somewhere.
4: Well, that could be closer. Alright.

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0: switch is line three moving out of South Virginia. 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It'll be T-Bird. 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
1: CN detector, mile 46.0. North found no defects. Temperature 57F. Total axle 440. Speed 3.2. Detector out.

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1: CN detector, mile 7.0. North found no defects. Temperature 5.7°F. Total axles 4.18. Speed 2.8. Detector out.
2: CN does 16, over.
3: Shelton Junction switch no at this time, over. Could be the next set of signals north of Seabird, over.
4: Copy that, good to Shelton Junction switch no, over. Mile entry is set and switch over.
5: Cephalosian 8900 north, over.
6: 8900 north, answer, over.
5: Yeah, channel good, complete here. Mile 4, 74.37. Got a box 7 behind you, looking to follow you up to mile 4, 75.37, and work, over.
2: 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Line 2, TWL, proceed from 2222 to Waldo, switch no on Iron Range Submain. Authority has two TWO boxes marked 101E, 2 TWO, over.
4: Declare, go ahead, I see everyone.

All right, 4639, 4639, the CN 3329 South. 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All correct.

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0: in the clear. Julian, switch is line for the connecting track. You guys are good. All the way through the connecting track, through DWP Junction, up to Wolf. Switch, no, over.
1: Copy, switch is line. We're good through the connecting track, all the way up to Wolf. Switch, no, over.
0: That's correct.

0: keep an eye on you, Julian. 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
1: Yeah, I know. 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
0: Signal's absolute, but we're good for 4 miles or so here.

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1: 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Four's on 16.
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4: 3206, answer, over.
2: You're going to come up to Wolf and hold tight for probably a couple hours or at least an hour, 45 minutes. Cipla's got some time north of Virginia. We'll hold you right there at Wolf for the time being, over. Thanks, guys. Up.
3: Maybe set him up.
2: That's 16, over. Switch.
1: Switch him in Orca, please, over.
2: Here it comes.
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0: Pass this light, and we're good to the next one up around the bend there, Julian. It ain't very far.
1: Copy that.
2: 3206 North 55, 529A, 63.21, and 11.36.
3: CN Staff to CN Jim, maybe over. Jim, North Minorca Junction, yes, to North Virginia. No. For us to move out here. Jason Sepla is shooting a weld in the curve that we were just working in. I talked to him. He said we're good to back out of Minorca and head northbound over.
4: Understood. Minorca Junction, yes, north.
3: Flowing through Iron Junction. I talked to Martin. Said we're good into joint, but he's got guys out there working. So we just take it, watch him being aware of men and equipment over.
0: Are we good to Keenan now, Troy, or where are we good to?
3: To West Y, switching us right now, and then it looks like he's giving it to me now. That's where we're going to be coming through Martinson there. Martinson will be, he's at Iron Junction. We just go through being aware of men and equipment, over.
0: West Y at this time on Main 2 then?
3: Just correct.
1: Copy that.

0: to North Fairlane. I need to talk to Jim Carlson. Good up to, we're good up to, hold on one second. Keenan right now until I talk to Carlson, over.
1: To Keenan, all right, and then watch out for men and equipment at Iron Junction.
0: Correct.

0: Off, Jules, we are good up to North Fairlane, quick go. We're going to be flying Jim Carlson. He'll be working at 62.1. He will wave us through, over.
1: Copy, we're going up to North Fairlane, quick go. And watch out for Carlson, working at 62, over.
2: I have authority from Minorca No up to South Britain No for now, over.
0: Copy that, authority, Minorca No, South Britain No, over.
2: That's correct. We're shooting for Cook, over.
3: You're coming up on this, be careful too, there's guys working there too, Julie.

0: properly equipped flagman, rule 529A, 63.2 Iron Junction Road.
1: Over. Into the 16, over.
2: 3344, Earl.
1: Go ahead, over.
2: I don't know if you could do a favor and let Proctor know, or just a reminder that engineer needs a cab back.
1: All right, I'll call him up.

0: RTC, calling the 7 a.m. T-Bird, over. CN 3344, over. You have the engineer has to take the yard cab at Keenan there.
1: Okay, thanks.
0: Thanks, sir.

0: A north sound.
1: I'll have to hold that 701 back at Kelsey. I have, well, I can bring him up to South Fairlane, I guess, but I'd like to bring him up to Iron Junction to hold tight for a little bit once you guys are done.
2: Could you guys, do you need him on main two, over?
1: Well, I could put him on one, but there's crossings out there and everything else at Keenan. I don't know if T-Bird, so you can't get around him.
2: He could run him on, if he could run him on main two, that'd be good. We need the time trains, over.
1: So you need him on two, right?
2: That's correct.
1: Alright, well, whenever you guys could start clearing, I got other things. He's a while out. He's going to be at Kelsey for a minute, but he'll be coming up that way shortly.
2: Sounds good. Yeah, just let me know and we'll get it figured out, over.
1: Thanks, so.

0: CN detector, mile 60.1, main 1, north, found no defects, temperature 57F, total axles 440, speed 31, detector out.
1: Martinson, call him 3206 North, over.
2: 3206 North, over.
1: Heading up, guys. Two properly equipped flagmen for the 5.9A. Iron Junction Road. 63.21. Okay through it. Maximum authorized speed, over.
2: Two TWO properly equipped flagmen, Iron Junction Road. 529A, 63.21. Good for maximum authorized speed, over.
1: That's all correct at 1339-1339.
2: All correct on the repeat, 1339-1339. Over.
1: All correct. See you guys in a few. Martin Snow.
3: Alright. Well, this is 7 and we're going to try 60.15. Water 62.15, one of the other.
1: Wave us
4: through. This can roll through. I'm off right now.
3: Gotta hold up at that next light then, Julian.
0: CN detector, mile 60.1, main 2, south, found.
2: Fairly nice.

10 detector, mile 60.1, main 2, southbound

0: Yeah, that's 16701. We'll get you better light shortly. You'll be holding up at Kelsey for a little bit here with trains ahead. Over.
1: Stop.
0: Yeah, correct. I got some trains ahead. I got some welders up north of Virginia for a couple hours, and then we'll...
2: Yeah, you'll be stopping at that signal. You come up through there, Jules.
0: Eventually. Over. Thanks, out.

CN detector, mile 60.1, main 1, northbound. CN detector, mile 60.1, main 1, northbound. No defects. Temperature 59°F. Total axles 1, 2. Speed 2, 4. Detector out.

0: 2.
1: Six North, 65 Main 1, North Churchill.
0: 1.

0: Yeah, maintain a call to CN3206 North. He had a good roll with a marker. Over.
1: A good roll by his marker.
0: Good. Okay.

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1: For numbers, John. Go ahead, Art. 3420 on the feet, 92 minutes. Dump truck shut off and I'm in the clear.
2: Roger, Tyler, off.
1: What was the starting point on that?
2: 41.36, over.
0: John, you guys head north, over?
2: Yes, we are. I'll release the authority, Kelsey, to Elborn here in just a second.

diverging approach restricting North Keening, right in the point, back mile 40, 40, correct? Okay, roger, IP 3133, understood, over.

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1: Line in 11, riding back 5, and clear AT to the 1-3.
2: CM detector, mile 46.0, northbound.
1: 3.
2: CM detector, mile 46.0, northbound.
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CN Tourbillon, conductor battalion, over. Hey, you gotta do me a favor and look for a car. Yeah, give me a call, please.

0: R4, over. 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
1: Got North Bear Lane Owl line for us, over.
0: Yep, I've seen that. How about when we get up towards Iron we okay in up to Iron Junction?
1: 1-3, roll through North Fair Lane here. I'll call Martinson back, and then hopefully you can just line the crossovers for us, or...
0: Okay, sounds good. Oh.

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1: 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Let's go running track to the north.
0: 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TGBLs are good.

0: John, where you at? Over.
1: Up on North Carolina. Over.
0: You talked to Martinson or he didn't answer?
1: I just tried, didn't answer. I talked to him about 20 minutes ago. So I'm gonna try again. Island of Martinson, over.
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0: just waiting for you to release everything north Bear Lane south and on Giant. Oh, he already gave me. He gave me my authority. He's got to get to Clear Lane.
1: Riding into 14, back a dozen, 1931.
2: Two.
1: Riding 2, 3133.

0: Agam.
1: That's good there, 44.
0: 1-5 lead, you can set that.
2: Then Mike, you're good past North Key and stop short of the crossing at Iron Junction. Mike, be up there in your seat, but he'll get us through. Over.
3: Okay, North and North Key and stop short of the shunt wire, or just stop short of the crossing itself.
2: Give me stop short of the shunt wire, just to be safe.
3: Roger. 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

0: Yeah, I just want to bump it. I have my search for me. Yes, it is.
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0: 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Flight crew, let me know once you're north of Brett here.
2: Riding, you know, I'm back right at you.
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0: Island, RTC, over. Captain Martinson, he's all clear of Iron Junction. 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
1: All right, here it comes.
0: RTC online.
1: Go ahead, I'm
0: going to get North Fair Lane, line main 2 to main, and Kelsey reverse for the siding, over.
1: All you guys are driving me nuts today.
0: Get out of your hair after this, old boy.
1: There we go.
0: Clamp. Again, surf game, north ball and main, one. John, at the crossing island there. Yep, just let me know when you're up to there and stopped, and I'll let them know, and it'll, I guess, give us the go-ahead to go through. I guess there's the loose testing, I guess, or... Okay, I'll let you know. Being clang to Jules. Bridges line for your movement, you're good to head on south. We'll be heading to Kelsey's siding, over.
2: Copy that. Bridges line for my move. Head south on Kelsey's siding, over.
0: That is all correct.
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0: 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Iron Drunk across the north.
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1: Yeah, I'm here for you.
0: Yeah, I got it, John. I'll see you.
1: I'll see you when you guys are ready.

0: 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The Duluth ore dock, I got a mouth of 25. Might be 0.25. The shuttle 40. 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
1: 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Northbound, main 1 to main 2. I don't know.
0: Yeah, 1736, 1736.

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1: 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I'll get everybody cleared up, over.

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0: Okay, copy that. Thank you, CN Customer Service out.

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0: Then, Mark, are you north of Iron Junction on Main 2 at this time, or?
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1: Over. Clear the crossovers at Iron Junction. Okay, to line them however you need. Over.
0: All right, sounds good. Thanks. Over. Martinson, over. Okay, to line the crossovers, Iron Junction, main to main, over.
2: That's all men and equipment in the clear, over.
0: All right, here they come. Thanks, over.

0: Yes, first game, Wolf, northbound, main 2 to main, I don't know.
1: Yeah, 33-44-5.
0: You show it to north of Wolf, over.
2: Northbound, 14, release the test, 31-15.

0: regulator, north of Wolf, over.
1: Roger, regulators, north of Wolf this time.
2: CN Surf Gang, Mountain Iron Junction, North Palomino.

the Mount Iron Junction.

CN Surf King, DWP Junction, northbound main connecting track, Highland Oak. Going over to 50, Surf King. Mark 4.

CN detector, mile 60.1, main 2 northbound

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1: It was out of the truck.
0: Self just calling off Self Junction.
1: Roger, regulator is north of Shelton on the range.
2: Okay.

0: 5 at the Intergalactic
1: CN detector, mile 60.1. Main 2 north, found no defects. Temperature 63F. Total axles 360. Speed 2. Detector out.

0: Maintainer Martin, can call on the CN 3316 North, over.
1: CN 3316, answer.
0: Just giving you guys a heads up, we have two properly equipped flagmen for the 529 Iron Junction Road, 63.21. Over.
1: Two flagmen, 63.21.
0: Saw a crash, and if possible, would you guys be able to maintain your speed? Maintain speed throughout the whole approach for our testing purposes.
1: Okay. Thank
0: you. Martin Snow.
2: 44 spot.
1: Good.

0: BNSF, Hinkley, Sub-Dispatcher. I can get you one, but he's got the Alderm up to Casco, Maine, so we'll have to wait for him to get the HipTech side over.
1: CNS-16, I want to...
0: I guess I'll call you back here a little bit for the rest.
1: Hey, give me those mile posts one more time, over.
0: Yes, I'll have to us out. BNSF, Hinkley, Sub-Dispatcher. It says 6804 West. How do you copy this radio, over?
2: Here, go ahead. I see 3-1.
3: And 1.
0: Hinkley, Sub-Dispatcher, 6804 West.
3: That's good, 44.

0: What's the reason, code over?
1: Claim to Julian, first call chief, lines of the siding, post track lined off the siding, I'll take this line through moving into the host track. Copy that, yeah, call through line through.

0: Center, TC, over.
1: Storm Baron Center, TC, over.
0: Storm Baron Center, over.
1: Yeah, could I get a North Fairlane line main to main, please?
0: How many equipment are clear? Send over.
2: Yeah, instruction, I just need to
0: move through. Alright, so it's coming in now, main to main, over.
1: Yes, Baron Center.
3: Hello, 2 9 31 33.
2: Yeah, center, I

0: need a bump on that one. If everybody's clear.
1: EM detector, mile 4, 6.0. Southbound.

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1: CN detector, mile 46.0, southbound

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1: Go ahead, over.
0: Oh, there you are. I tried to get all of you a little earlier. Let me send you a warrant, over.

0: we've got track war number 507-8 to the BNSF 6804, exit box 4. We're continuing CTKY junction and CWC limit MC 504.5 on the main track. One box mark 4. Okay, that's 1458, 1458, WRC, over.
1: That is correct, and then when you're able, give me back KY Junction, 502, over.
0: Roger, we'll roll up KY Junction 502 in the channel.
1: Thank you. SF, just up.
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1: 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Main 2 north, found

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1: Selling far enough into the tangent that Paulie can sit in and be in tangent to out of the fall zone.
2: Center, I see
3: yep.

0: 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Is that true?
1: Hold on a second, maybe when Paul gets in there, if he's short, you can get a little closer, you know what I mean, up to him. 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
1: Track 2, release is testing and you're in the clear. 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

0: Santa 16, over to CN 3206 North, copy, over. Alright guys, there's a gang heading to Cook. They're about 6 miles out, doing 18 miles an hour. So when you get up to Brit, if they're not clear by then, you might just hold off because you're length over. We got it, see that 16, what up?
1: Clear 16, 9, trust that 16, 0, 1, 6, 3.

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0: riding back from off the 6-1 track, over.
1: Mile 4, 6.0. Northbound, no defects. Temperature 6.3. Total axle 4.10. Speed 2.8. Detector out.
2: UP 7270. Mile 45,
3: 1103, 56 at 230. 10-3206 North, Terrain Domain, Shelton Junction, 1103, 74.9, 30 MPH.
2: Increase over.

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1: DNFF defector. Milepost 84.9. No defect. Repeat, no defect. Total axle 7.38. Temperature 6.4 degrees.

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1: CN detector, mile 74.0. North, found no defects. Temperature 5.5°F. Total axles 4.4.0. Speed 2.9. Detector out.

0: 5.
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0: Yep. On that CMI.

0: 16 or whatever. Alright, all done with the switch in. Take fleet off at this time, correct? Over. Alright, you guys all done for the day as well? Over. Alright, appreciate it. Let me know, because I'll delete your symbol if you guys know you're done. Over. Alright, you have a great day. See you in 16 left.
1: Order another 100.

0: Niners, call me UP 7270, over.
1: 7270, go ahead, over.
0: Hey, just a heads up, we got two properly equipped flagmen for the 529A at Iron Junction Road, 63.21. And if possible, when you guys come up to the approach, if you could maintain your speed all the way up to the crossing for testing purposes, that'd be great, over.
1: Alright, what's that, you got number, over? We heard the two properly equipped flagmen at Iron Junction Road, 63.21, but I couldn't understand the second part of it, over.
0: Yeah, we're just trying to get our warning times for the crossing, so we're wondering if you guys could just maintain speed, not slow up, not slow down when you come through, over.
1: 2 mile post, 103.3, MP103, just point 3, mile post, 105.1, MP105, just point 1 on the main, is that all correct, over?
2: Thank you, over.
1: All right, let's show Jeep number 1418, 1418. Void at 1536, 1536, RTC is VMR, Victor Mike Romeo, over. Saw correct, thanks man. RTC, that's your signal, out.

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CN detector, mile 60.1, main 1, northbound

0: CN detector. 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Found no defects. Temperature 57F. Total axles 410. Speed 31. Detector out.
1: Yeah, your bag was out on the engine. I put it on the step. I left my stuff there too, so I'll have to go grab my stuff.
2: Yes, sir.
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1: CN 3322 RTC. Loaded up, ready off the east. Back to Arbor.
0: Alright, CN 3322. Location off the east for you to get back there. You'd be making a meetup on the way over.
1: Thanks.
0: Alright, you got it. Here we go. CN 16, 1 over.

0: 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Fairlane running track, Cooper North over.
1: 6251 is good, no exceptions to time. Location off the running track all the way back to T-Bird there, over.
0: Washington Lake, thank you. 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
1: Yeah, 3344, copy of the customer service, up.
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2: U791 now, CN3322 with some time.
1: Yeah, go ahead, over.
2: 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All 144 are loaded if you can get things.
1: Yeah, 3344, we'll do it.

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1: CN Detector, Mile 46.0, northbound. CN Detector, Mile 74.0, northbound.

0: Citizen Point of...
1: DM detector, mile 7.0. North found no defects. Temperature 5.7°F. Total axles 4.10. Speed 4.1. Detector out.

CN detector, mile 60.1. 46.0. Northbound, no defects. Temperature 61°F. Total axles 560. Speed 35. Detector out.

CN detector, mile 60.1, main 1, north, found no defects, temperature 57F, total axles 392, speed 21, detector out.

0: CN Martinson to the CN 3344 North, over.
1: 3344 North, ready to copy, over.
0: Alright, we got two properly equipped flagmen, 529A, 63.21, Iron Junction Road. Okay, it's through maximum authorized speed, and as you guys are hitting the approach, if you could maintain your speed for our testing purposes, over.
1: Roger, CN 3344 North. Two properly equipped flagmen, 63.21, 529, 89 Road. And when we go maximum authorized speed, when we go through, maintain speed for testing, is that correct?
0: That is all correct, over.
2: Roll up on 507-8 between CCCOI Junction and Milepost.

0: Ready for CTCKY to 502 on 507-8, over.
1: Sector 6, 5 units at 6804, track 1, number

VNSF 6804 releasing that part of track warrant 507-8 between CTC KY Junction at milepost 502-502 at 1609-1609. All switches normal, no switches operated. Is that correct, over? Okay, thank you.

0: at 6540. Lee has received traffic warrant 507-11. This has some Fort Street 6230 Y Junction and mile for 502 in track. And Boston Lot 4, 6210 of the RP.
1: That is correct, over.
0: How's that? And with no additional authority needed, I'll call you on 6560. 6230 Y Junction, mile for 502.

0: Being assessed 6540 has permission to make a backup move, Pearl 6.6 between CTC KY Junction and Malpost 502. Over. That is correct, over. Absolutely, over.
1: Thank you.
0: You're welcome, BNSF TSL.

turn around 347. It's going to be on approach. South Fairlane. Mile post. 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

0: 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Me and one, Mount Post 65 north.
1: UP 7277.

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Copy, over.

0: 10, 10, 16, over. 10,
1: 16, maintain emergency, over.
0: I copy, I got that, over.
1: I got two more GBO cancellations for you on the Mesabi sub, over.
0: Alright, which ones are they, over?
1: First one is 1785-1785, over.
0: Alright, 1785, ready for that void, over.
2: Calling Scott Sexton, over.
1: Second one is 3173-3173, over.
2: Scott, I think you're going to need relief.
0: On the 175-175, on the Sabi sub. Mile post 62 at 21 at 63.21 being 220 main number 1 ONE. And it says bungalow installed but not in service yet. You want me to void this out? That's correct, over.
2: Just entering at 1800 at Shelby.
0: Alright, show it voided out. 175. Voided out at 1625-1625 BMR.
1: GDO 1785-1785 is void at 1625-1625 VMR, over.
0: That's correct. And what's the next one, over?
1: 3173-3173, over.
0: Emergency wants to void out GDO 3173-3173 in Mesabi sub. That was Mapo 63.21. MP 63.21 and main 1 ONE. The watcher stop, you want to put this out this time, over?
1: That is correct, over.
0: Alright, GBO number 3173-3173 is voided at 1626-1626 VMR, over.
1: Alright, 3173-3173 is void at 1626-1626 VMR, over.
0: That is correct, over.
1: Alright, perfect. That's all I got. Thanks very much. Have a good night.
0: Now you do the same, CNS 16, what up?

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1: CN-16, Homer to CN-3289, North, copy, over.
2: 3289, come on in, over.
1: Alright, well, I got one at Brett right now. I got one coming back from Haley here to meet them at Brett, so we're kind of stacked up with Southbounders. I seem like doing a three-way Brett with you guys, but this one, the 302 is coming down, is just under 10,000, so I'm kind of thinking best to hold you back here at Canyon, over.
3: EM detector, mile 60.1, main 1, north, bound

0: I mean, you guys know best. I mean, do you think that would fit it, Britt, so we don't have no fitters here over?
1: Oh, you just hold this box. That'll work over.
0: All right, I'll do that. See you at 16, what up?

0: 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Main 1 north, found no defects. Temperature 57F. Total axles 560. Speed 33. Detector out.
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0: 3.2 south, enter the iron range main, east Y, rule 11 of 3.5 7.2 up. Again, 33.2 south, scan Grover's yard. Over.
1: Scan Grover's yard, over.
0: CN 3322 South, hey Darren, afternoon, where should we meet up with this recrew?
1: I'm going to try to dial it in either Fairbanks or we'll see what happens here. They're on duty now, I was just waiting for the cab and we'll dial it in as soon as I find the cab here.
0: Good, thank you.
1: Thanks for the heads up guys, I appreciate it. CN George, head out.

Cinda 16, Holman is seeing 2791, North Calgary, over. Alright guys, not a real big rush to get up to Keenan. I've got a train holding North Keenan right now. Got one at Brent, meeting some southbounds. So just, you know, try to take your time and hope I don't have to stop you along the way. If it all works out, okay, over. Now you got it, guys. I think you guys informed. Rio, Cinda 16, holding out.

Sav 654 to report a clear track 1505-55 between CTC Kiwat and Mapo 7. 1531-1531, all switch to line of lock normal. Is that correct, over? I'm ready, over. SF 6540, report a clear track 1507-11 between CTC KY Junction, Mapo 502, 1644-1644, all switch line lock normal, is that correct? Roger that, and over the 6.6, thank you. Oh, I already got them called. They'll be there before you, over. You're welcome. This is FTSL.

0: 316 or whatever.
1: CS area 316,
0: over. Ready to go back to the loop, over.
1: That's good.
0: It's location, over.

0: CN 1600 Martinson, you got a copy over?
1: CN detector, mile 3.3. North, found no defects. Temperature 5.6F. Total.
2: Answering RTC over.
0: Yeah, so another 529 out there, are you there to get a train through, or do you think there's just a problem that you'll be able to fix soon, over?
2: Yeah, we'll be here. Started raining in the cross and went crazy, so hoping for a quick fix, but not looking at looking like one, over.
0: All right, is that 347 near it? Though the CN3289 looks like they're right around it, over.
2: Yeah, we can see them. They're right at the crossing stop, but we can flag when they get moving, over.
0: I'm sorry, I had a T-bird coming your way. That's what I was talking about, so just be careful to be coming on main number 223, over.
2: For that T-bird coming south, main.

0: 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Yeah, go ahead.
1: Largo 8601.
0: Yeah, copy that. I think you got some serious stuff.

CN detector, mile 66.8. Southbound, no defects. Temperature 64°F. Total axles 588. Speed 26. Detector out.

5.

0: weekend is 16 or whatever.
1: 46 North, which is normal on Hannaford Authority.
0: I'll switch over the rear and unhandled to the CN 3346, 3346 North, reporting clear, track authority number 4825, 4825 at 1705, 1705 VMR, over.

is all correct, over. Hey guys, meet at Allen Junction, so you know, over. That's right, see that 16 whatever.

0: back, good.
1: 10-33-44, ground, tunnel, back 33.

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1: CN detector, mile 4-6.0. Northbound.
2: 16 over.
3: Yeah, 33.44.
2: Alright, also going to Haley to meet one. That's the free easy over. So there, I see you going to Haley to meet one. That's free easy over.
0: 3316, call Martinson. Route 65 here, maybe seeing if you got a flagman or two there or not.
2: Yep, that's okay to preach the next detector. The other ones are good over.
4: 5
0: at
2: 63-21
0: Iron
2: Junction Road. Flagman, thanks, though. Unit 16 to Martinson, over.
4: Go ahead, over.
2: Hey, can you get the 347 moving? I want to get him to creep up there to go to Britt, over.
4: Yeah, give me a couple minutes to do my guys.

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1: North. 4.6.0. North found no defects. Temperature 5.7. 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Speed 3.7. Detector out.
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0: Martinson to the CN 3289, over.
2: 4852, 4852. The CN 3322, 3322 south at North Pawabic. Check box 2, TVO. Proceed from North Fairbanks, switch no to Waldo, switch no. 9 race on main. 30 has 10 any box mark, 2, TWO. Over.
3: 3048, 4852, CN 3322 south, Canadian National 3322 south at North Pawabic. Fox 2 TVO, proceed from North Fairbanks, switch no. Waldo, switch no. 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
2: Show track authority number 4852, 4852, CN 3322, 3322 south, located 1712, 1712 VMR, over.
5: 3289, North, train number 347. From the 529A, Iron Junction Road, over.
2: All correct, over.
3: All correct, there's a chance we might recrew down the line somewhere here. We're not really sure, they're having issues down the yard, over.
2: Yeah, I heard he wants to probably get you guys on the high lift for the recrew. But, yeah, you got the whole way, so expect the recrew props to be around Highland. I'll give you more intel where they'll talk to you.
3: Sounds good, thank you very much. Can you take a brief about?
0: The crossing, no restrictions, over.
2: Fairbanks, maybe, over.
5: Have a good one.
3: An adult tells me to stop, over.
2: That's right, here we go. See you in the 16 one out.

0: CM 3289 North and 347. Their engine shut down and restart. I think you're trying to call me, over.
1: I wasn't trying to call you, but just go ahead and get started again. You start creeping. The one spot's knocked on north right now, so after that, you guys be going up to Brit to hold out, over.
0: Okay, very good. Appreciate the heads up. Thank you.
1: You got it. See you at 61.

0: CN2 Harbor Jared of the CN 3322 South, over. Campbell and Bellinger are getting in the cab right now. We'll shoot for Fairbanks, over.
1: Fairbanks, sounds good.
0: Thank you, guys. CN2 Harbor Jared.

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Milepost 84.9. No defects. Repeat, no defects. Total axle 5.38. Temperature 6.1 degrees out.

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1: CN detector, mile 60.1, main 2, south, found

CN detector, mile 60.1. Main 2, southbound, no defects. Temperature 57F. Total axles 360. Speed 17. Detector out.

CN sector, mile 60.1, main 1 northbound.

0: CN detector, mile 50.9. Southbound, no defects. Temperature 60. Total axle 588. Speed 29. Detector out.
1: 289 north. Good afternoon, guys. CN 2883 south, mile 75. No restrictions, though.
2: Afternoon. Jack 1, 509, 509-1313. NSF 1851, 1851 on Lake Subdivision, X Fund 4, that's where you are. 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One box mark 4.

Just so that we can make the auditor so happy, can you give me the warrant number as 509-509-1313? Over. No need to apologize. 509-13 is okay to the BNSF. 1851 is okay. 1735. 1735 WRP, Whiskey Romeo 5000.

CM detector, mile 74.0 southbound

CN detector, mile 60.1, main 1, north bound, no defects, temperature 5.7, total axles 4, speed 3.6, detector out.

CN detector, mile 74.0. South bound, no defects. Temperature 59F. Total axles 598. Speed 42. Detector out.

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1: 2791 North, answering, over.
0: Hey guys, got a box 7 with you here at Iron Junction Road. We're going to be shunting for the crossing. Are we good to jump out in front of you guys and drop the shunt to test the crossing, over?
1: Yeah, you're good. We're stopped. We got a red. Do what you need to do. Over.
0: Copy that. CN 2791 North is stopped. Okay to do what we got to do. Over.
1: Correct. Over.
0: Thank you. I'll let you know when we're in the clear. Over.

0: CN detector, mile 63.9, southbound. CN detector, mile 50.9, northbound. No defects. Temperature 60°F. Total axles 592. Speed 35. Detector out.
1: Give that 60 on over. That's correct. You'll be going to the siding. Meet one more. So once they pull out of the siding, you'll be back on the siding. 701's coming your way to hold the main there real quick, and then you'll be going to the siding holding for the M347 after the thrifty with the train ahead over. Got it.
0: Mile 74.0 northbound.
2: Understood. Thanks for the heads up.
3: Yeah, no problem. That's good there, guys.

0: CN detector, mile 63.9. Southbound, no defects. Temperature 5.7F. Total axles 5.98. Speed 4.3. Detector out.
1: 65, no restrictions. 10-28-83 south of.

10 detector, mile 7.0. North found no defects. Temperature 59F. Total axles 560. Speed 36. Detector out.

0: clear to 346 North. I'm going to approach this up.
1: In 3344, green tunnel down. Back good. 440.
2: In 3344, green tunnel ground, back 440.

0: EN detector, mile 56.0. Southbound.
1: CN 3344, 6460.
2: 6060, CN 3344.

0: All right, Mars wants to point out to unit number 1909. Wasabi Sub, Galaxy 10-10MPH. That was in off post 20.2MP20.2 on all control tracks. Is that correct, over?
1: 6.0. South found no defects. Temperature 5.7F. Total axles 5.98. Speed 4.7. Detector out.
0: Yeah, Marvin, it's Mike Romeo. Over.
2: All right, Brian, you guys close the grid, over?
0: That is correct, over.
2: 33-44.
3: Yeah, 33-44, 40-40 spot.

Sienna 16, Homer to CN 2998, copy, over. Hey, how was your actual count at 109.6, over. Say it again, over. Alright, so is that your actual count, over? Alright, sounds good. The other two trains that went by there had bad outcomes, so as long as you're just right, that's good, over.

0: 28, 83 south, mile 45, no restrictions, over.
1: 3346 north, mile 465, main, 1103, 25 MPH, 67 to 67.2, mile 4. Oh, this is...

0: Would you teach me that number again, over?
1: CN detector, mile 4.1. Southbound, no defects. Temperature 5.8F. Total axles 5.98. Speed 4.8. Detector out.

30, 40, 52, 4852 still valid from South Fairbanks down to Waldo. And you are landed for R3 over. That's right. Front where you stand. Over. Hey, here we go. See that 60 on out.

10 detector, mile 66.8. North found no defects. Temperature 63F. Total axles 592. Speed 25. Detector out.

see that 60. I would have seen 22.9 something. All right, CN 3289, we'll start working with the grid, over.

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1: 346 North, close to Lord on the west, way on the east. Are there any all rails or U710s out of Proctor coming up to Minchok East the next 2-3 hours, over?
0: Nope, none, no all rails, none from Mountie just yet, just only one going to the Zim for Fairlane, so you're clear, over.
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